0: 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Got a report of a female whose vision went blurry 10 minutes ago. 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
0: I believe I'm hearing a smoke detector going off inside of 39 Tompkins. Not for sure on that address yet. We hear some sort of alarm going off in the area.
1: 10-4, you believe it's 39 Tompkins?
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0: 58 crawling. 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
0: to you. 14-58, 14-22, you can cancel as well.
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3: 64 to 63, can you give me in the sheet, please?
1: A firm.
0: 3146, alarm going off at 39 Tompkins. Are you able to respond to that, or should I send a different shift car? Since you don't know what type of alarm we're sending, fire department, and need an officer as well.
3: Thank you.
2: Myself and 28 are out. We're going to make entry and see if we can locate it.
0: Denver.
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5: For information, counting state units. Something that occurred on 81 southbound for a Toyota Sienna that was acting sketchy. I was last seen driving on Clinton in the city.
4: TLC Ambulance, 1023 Cosmos Heights, the male with back pain. Sir, TLC Ambulance, 1023 Cosmos Heights in home arrest, a 35-year-old male with back pain. 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
0: Coral Monitors, 39 Tompkins Street, Alpha Phi on A. Some sort of alarm activation. 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
0: 3146.
2: We have some sort of fire command center terminal saying fourth floor smoke missing. 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
11: 6-4 to Cortland units. It sounds like there's a PD unit inside. I'm going to let you in the front door.
0: 42, I was checking your status.
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0: 10-4.

0: 3146 to Corlin. Is there another fire incident going on Tompkins?
1: Negative, you gave the address of 39 Tompkins. Is it a different address?
2: Corlin, unit standby.
0: It appears so. We're at the Delta sorority house over here. It looks like about two houses down from where they are.
3: Standing by.
2: Sounds like we may have the wrong address.
3: Do you have an update for us?
1: 3146, are you at the Delta Phi Epsilon? 64 Tompkins?
0: Stand by.
2: Yeah, we're at 55 Tompkins.
4: 1422 Cortland, I'm out.
3: Go ahead, Engine 2, we're going to pack up.
0: Stop for 1422.
2: Fire Control 264.
0: 264. 3C22, 3C20, stats trip.
5: Over.
0: 3C.
2: We've moved to 55 Tompkins. This is where the call is.
0: Receive, we were just trying to get that address out of the city.

0: 3146 to Corlin. Can you get a key holder for this? It's going to be 55, Tompkins.
1: 10-4.

0: Tamina from Henry.
1: Go ahead, 80.
0: Alright, we don't have an active alarm, but we do have a trouble on the panel. Fourth floor smoke detector missing. We are investigating.
1: Six more copies. Make your way up there. I did have PD request a key holder for this address.
0: Okay. A073 should be coming in behind you. Yeah.

0: Command Team 2 of Donald Dodge. 3143 Court Lineage will be clear. Denver.
1: Copy.
2: 8-0 is on scene.
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1: Copy, 232 returning.
2: Command from heaven.
0: Squad.
2: Located the missing smoke detector, no fire.
0: Copy, no fire. Did PD get a response on a key holder?
2: Affirmative, no fire. And yes, PD acquired by a key holder, no response.
3: Providing a courtesy transport, one female from my location back to 3332 Route 26, starting mileage 71 at 805.
0: Copy. I believe one of the employees pulled up when we were at 39 Tompkins and said he would be right back. Hopefully he sees that we're now at 55.
2: Let's hope.
1: So you got a little audio, and what was that address on Route 26?
3: Chris's address.
1: 10-4.

0: Corwin, the 3146. I attempted a phone number that the alarm company has gave us in the past for a key holder. No answer.
1: Received.
2: 22 out 4.
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1: 1422.
3: Can you run that Pennsylvania plate for me, please? I got the complaint telling me that vehicle followed them and threw something at them on the interstate, damaging their vehicle.
1: Pretty safe. Stand by.

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0: 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We're transporting one female to GCM 40, 30 mile, 71807.
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0: 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Appreciate it.
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0: 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Caller reporting Nancy Griffin is threatening him. She's currently in her bedroom. They're separated. No weapons. No one talks.
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0: 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I'm going to be in front of Napa. 11.

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1: Yeah, 4.

0: 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I'm clear of that stop. I got another one for you.
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0: 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I'm going to be Broom and Brim.
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0: This is just playing for you. It's going to be in front of 2 Albany Street. It's going to be for an unknown type of vehicle, unknown color vehicle. It's been parked in front of the caller's house for 30 minutes, and they think it is suspicious. Would you like a backup unit, or are you going to be all set?
1: All of us.
0: 7-4.
1: 1841 to Cortland. Did they mention that this vehicle is occupied or not?
0: They weren't sure. Start out.
1: 41 copy.

0: McGraw Motors, 18 South Street, Higgins Supply. It's going to be for a fire alarm activation showing dry system low air. So McGraw Motors, 18 South Street, Higgins Supply for the fire alarm activation showing dry system low air. House of Elm and Center, 2223.
1: 1841 to Corlin. How are you?
2: 10-4, 10-4.
1: AP41 Corlin, I have a New York registration for you. Mary Charles Boy, 5809, MCV 5809.
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0: 14-22, 14-11. 14-22. Disregard that. 06, are you still in the city?
1: Negative, I'm about to be out with 41.

0: Denver, 1422-1411. 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This one's been there for about 45 minutes. It's a silver car in the area of lot 144.
1: One's your copies.
2: I'm copied.

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0: 266-535-883.

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3: 190, 33, 3700 Homestead Ave, Stevens Manor, building 12, apartment 4 for a 25-year-old female having either. 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
4: 1841.
0: 1841. Hey, Willett, Chief Contact Communications. 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
5: So, I'll just feel like you to go back there to talk to him about what happened.
4: 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You can show me back in the room over there.
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0: The RP didn't want me to respond back to the resident, correct?
2: 63 from 71 on ops.
1: Fair enough. She called back and would like to speak with you directly. She not answering the door?
0: That's a negative.
1: Very safe. I'll give her a call back.
0: Go ahead.
2: Yeah, are you going to handle this, or is this a call?
3: It's supposed to be the same thing as before, control burn Matt was doing. I'm driving up and check on it now.
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2: Fourteen 22 to Carlos, from your courage when you're ready.
0: 14-22, go ahead.
2: Harry Charles, boy, 5598, MCB, 5598. 1163, fire control.
0: 1163, go on.
2: Were these callers passerby or local?
0: They were both passing by.
2: Received, thank you.
0: Contact valid, gray 2002 BMW.

0: 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That vehicle is going to be unoccupied. It'll be off scene typing it up.
1: 10-4? Hello, this is Conrad.

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1: 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Hello, this is Dorak.

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0: 1161 to fire control.
1: 1161, what?
0: Yeah, confirming this is a control burn. All Willett units complete and returning.
1: Roger, Willett units complete returning.

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1: 1841.
0: Have you entered the area northwest in Bedford? There's been a couple of dogs barking for a few hours, and the caller is worried for their welfare. Would you like to check on the dogs?
1: 1845 will be in service, and he'll be heading over there.
0: 4245 will be in route.
1: Agent 45 copies.

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2: To Corlin. 1421 to Corlin, traffic,
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0: 174 Groveland ER, Roman 8, 51-year-old female going home to 28 Kellogg Grove. Groveland ER, Roman 8, 51-year-old female going home to 28 Kellogg Grove, Crown Park Nursing, 10 miles away, New York. TLC Fire Control 176 Square.
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0: 1464 to Portland Traffic Center, New York.
1: 1464, go ahead.
0: 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LNV, 6951. Port 11 and 392.
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0: Clarity 146 at Corlin Traffic, stop New York. King Robert George 2676 KRG 2676. We're going to be in the parking lot of Palm Gardens. I'll take another officer.
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0: Show me on a field investigation near Lowe's and Fish's.
1: Racing.
0: 37 will be out with me.
1: Number.
0: Third unit of PD, they can check a hard copy for Tyler Barrows.
2: Stand by.
3: 34, you got eyes on.
0: Negative. He might have gone up the alley to the central. If you want to keep checking over here, I'll check over there.
3: I'm already headed that way.
0: What's the description? Same description as the driver who fled from me last night. Tan sweatshirt, blue jeans.
4: Copy it. I'll stay on Court Street. What was the last place you saw him?
0: On the library, the Court Street side. I saw him maybe a minute before I called out with him.
3: I'll be out with him at 39 Central.
1: Portland, copy.
0: Thirty-four is out with 37.
1: Super problem, I'll be out to summer. Three C 22, stay with your app testing. Very well. Summer.

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1: 47.
0: Can I have you go over to the area of 64 Pomeroy Street, 3C22 without testing?
1: 47, copy.

0: appears to be a county one.
1: Copy. Carlin, can you contact the sheriff's office?
2: Homer Myers, Route 41. Call us that it was between Cutler Road and Country Lane for a tree down, sticking out into the roadway. She said it was about halfway in between the two side streets. Toronto monitors, Route 41, between Cutler Road and Country Lane for a tree sticking out into the roadway. Caller has already gone through. She's no longer in the area. She said it was about halfway between the two cross streets. 2320.
1: Affirmative.
3: Yes, sir. 39 Cortland, V&T, New York.
2: 39.
3: Mary Charles White, 5279, MCV 5279, North Main and Lincoln.
2: Tumblr.

0: Sorry.
1: Oh,
0: Crown 27.
1: 14-58.
2: Okay.
1: Fire Control 564
2: route. So you're with Tyler Barrows, file 5 by your agency. I've got the hard copy in hand. Do you guys want one? Receive 564 your the caller said it was going to be in the northbound lane.
3: Affirmative. If they don't have charges for them, we'll come pick them up.
1: Cabby.
2: Yeah, I'll check with them in a second.
4: 3134.
5: Go ahead.
4: You can have charges.
5: 10-9.
4: County is wondering if you're going to have charges.
5: Stand by.

0: 17 to Corwin. We'll advise on charges. It's going to be a couple minutes.
1: Denver.
2: 34, Corwin will be transporting one male in custody to the PD. Turn him out 66854.
1: Racing.
3: 1450, it's going to be a couple minutes before CPD knows if they have charges. I'll let you know when I know.
4: Received. No rush.

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1: 1464, go ahead.
0: Yeah, listening, Tom Henry, 9060, KTH, 9060, 392 in front of Greek Peak.
1: Yeah, 4.
2: Yeah. Tree's been removed, you can clear us.
3: Cabby.
2: 511 copies.
1: 1458. City is going to have their own charges on him.
3: Fire control 564.
4: Received.
1: 564 what?
3: Tree's been removed by one of our members. Homer units will be complete returning.
0: Received. Tree's been removed. Homer units complete returning.
3: B1 from 564.
5: 1460 to Corlin. I'll be in the car.
2: Go ahead.
1: Yeah, for 1460.
3: Can you please sign myself and Mudge up?
2: Yep.
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0: 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LKB 7849, I'm going to be in front of Pyrotech.
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0: 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Be Tompkins and Pearl.
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0: It's going to actually be North Carolina. Mary Ann Tom, 7022, MET, 7022, McLean, 281.
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0: 3147, 3145, 78 Homer Ave, Two Rivers Church, across the street for disturbance. Call reporting a male and female screaming. It's a yellow house. No visible weapons. Believe it might be physical.
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0: 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I'll be Clinton Street and Cleveland Street.
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4: Thirty-one forty-six, Aquarland Traffic, South New York.
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0: First name's Dara. David, Adam, Robert, Adam. Last name is Lethrick, Lincoln, Ida, Tom, Henry, William, Ida, Charles, King. Date of birth is 12/02, Sam, 1845, and date of birth is 12/9/77.
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0: 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I'm going to be 41 on Holbert Hill.
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1: 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There's a Robert Puttett on the back patio with caller's daughter person's phone. 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

0: Investigation, 37 East Court Street, Apartment 2. Caller was stating that there's a 30s male stating he's been abused. There's no visible injuries. His name is Kevin. He's denying medical. He's going to be on the porch waiting.
1: Where's the tape?

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0: Why don't you have one of the units replaced so you can get back in service?
1: Copy. You can head out. 37-4, and you can show me how to theme. 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

0: 30 to UPD VNT. I'll be out with New York plate Mary Charles Boy 5598 MCB 5598. I'll be in the parking lot of Bowers.
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1: Yeah, 4. I got a new registration for you. Done. Making Zebra Charles 4743, LGC 4743. Is it 4743 or 4742? You gave it both ways. 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Perfect.

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0: Well, Troy Hilton, Ford, color red. 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
1: 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I'll be 10-15, one mail from CPD to PSP.
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0: 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MCB, 5260. Going to be Commando and Hyatt.
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0: 3139, 3136, 15 Tompkins Street for suspicious complaint. Caller is no longer in the area. When they drove by, they saw a white male, black hoodie, and a scooter. Looked like he was possibly trying to get into the house. Unknown weapons, unknown intents.
1: 39.
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2: 34, call. I'm in the area. You can attach me to that.
0: Denver.
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0: 34, what do you got? 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Same one that was open last night.
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2: 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It's gonna be 1192.
1: 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I think I'm from trouble.
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0: 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Your status?
1: Ten four, 34, 36, and 37 at Vice Entry
0: into the Olsen.
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1: 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I'm securing evidence.
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6: 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Can I have another unit or 2?
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1: 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That's 12578.
0: Okay, thank you.

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0: 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Units are clear.
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0: 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I'll be in room 19.
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0: 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What was the time at Bell City?
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0: 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They aren't positive.
1: 14.
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1: Copy, 152. They were advised that there wasn't a response. I can call them back and let them know that you at least have a driver heading that way. They believe it's going to be a sign-off.
0: Proceed.

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1: Lincoln Victor Paul 8504 LVP 8504 Pleasant and Gretna.
0: Received. Cortland, I'll be out with, I believe it's going to be a Pennsylvania plate. Nora Frank Adam 8084 NFA 8084. Going to be 281 Fisher.
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0: Check 51, Port Watson, be on the fourth floor. The caller's leaving at this time, but was in 4011. There's a female caller, believes has a no trespass, was banging on the doors.
1: Thirty-four.
0: Person described as a black female with blonde hair.

2134 Portland ER, room 4 for a 79-year-old female going home to 120 Sykes Street, Groton Residential Care Facility. 2134 Portland ER, room 4 for a 79-year-old female going home to 120 Sykes Street, Groton Residential Care Facility. 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

0: 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I forgot. 0s. 14. 14. Hold on, clear.
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0: 3134 and 3147, if you can respond over to 45 Miller Street. As you face the house, it'd be the front left corner. 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
1: Definitely.

Bergeron Monitor is in the area of Telephone and Kiwanis Road. Report of a tree down in the roadway. Bergeron Monitor is the area of Telephone and Kiwanis Road. Report of a tree down in the roadway. Time is 0552.

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0: PLC ambulance, 193 Clinton Ave, Cullen Park, meet Maplewood, room 122, for a 61-year-old female sick person vomiting. TLC ambulance, 193 Clinton Ave, Cortland Park, Maplewood, room 122, for the 61-year-old female sick person vomiting, requesting a Charlie response. Crosses are Kennedy Parkway and Cherry Lane, 0740.
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1: 185 is party 3, going to 193 Clinton Ave.

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Gonna be on the Maplewood side, room 122. 61 female for a Charlie response at 741.

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TLC ambulance, 17 River Street, Village of Homer, 85-year-old male, fall in the parking lot. TLC ambulance, 17 River Street, Village of Homer, for 85-year-old male, fall in the parking lot, believed not to be injured. I mean, Alpha Response, crossed their dead end in Wall Street, and just on Pitch 2.

190 Party Street, 17 River Street. Villager Homer, 85 male, fallen in the parking lot, not believed to be injured. The 17 Alpha 4. 190 Party 3, 17 River Street, the Villager Homer. 85 male, fallen in the parking lot, believed back to be injured. 754.

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2: 16 Cortland, same traffic.
1: Where is he, 16?

Here's Han Hagelin's 8 Grove Street for a 84-year-old female, dehydrated, not eating. Marathon Ambulance, 8 Grove Street for an 84-year-old female, dehydrated, not eating. 26 Alpha 10 Cross Streets, Art Center Street, and West Main Street, time in 08:22.

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2: Lincoln Yankee Yankee 2058 LYY 2058 LB 55.9 southbound on 81.
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0: Traffic stop, Virginia Fleet. Union, John Paul 6645, UJP 6645, 55.6 southbound 81.
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TLC ambulance, 951 Route 13, College Suites Apartments, for a hemorrhage

0: TLC ambulance, 951 Route 13, College Suites Apartments, B154, for an 82-year-old female bleeding from the rectum, abdominal pain. TLC ambulance, 951 Route 13, apartment B154, College Suites, for an 82-year-old female bleeding from the rectum, abdominal pain. 21 Delta 5M, time is 0915.
1: Fire Control from TLC 181.
0: 181 responding.

181 is a priority one. 951, Route 13, College Suites, apartment 154, for an 81 female with a rectal bleed, the Delta priority. 21, priority one. 951 is 951, Route 13, College Suites, apartment 154, for the 82 female rectal bleed, the Delta priority at 916.

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0: Eastbound to 1 Melvin Ave. Call reports a black Tundra. It's been parked on the side of the road for a couple days.
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0: TLC ambulance, 1 Sanford Drive for a 70-year-old female who fell. TLC ambulance, 1 Sanford Drive for a 70-year-old female who fell, 17 Alpha 4. Cross Streets of Balmoral Way and Northwest Street. Time is 0925.
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1: 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First 70 female spawn.
4: 185 responding.
0: 185 responding. Location is in Homer.
1: Greasy.
0: Okay, 1464.
1: This is in the village of Homer. The 70 female has fallen. Doesn't appear to be injured. It's a 17 Alpha 4. 25 Party 3, 1 Stanford Drive in the village of Homer. Their cross streets are going to be Baltimore Way, Northwest Street. 85B female phone, 17 Alpha 1 at 927.
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0: The 77 male,
1: you were
0: possible seizure activity. 37 Charlie. Patient will be in the lobby. It's 190 Friday 2. Crown Center for Nursing, 28 Kellogg Grove. 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
0: Four six one two six Nora Golf 46126 NG. It's going to be Rickard and North Street.
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0: Virgil Rescue and TLC Ambulance, 1011 West State Road, for an 87-year-old female having chest pain. Virgil Rescue and TLC Ambulance, 1011 West State Road, for an 87-year-old female having chest pain. Patient has had heart attack in the past. 10 Delta 5. Cross streets are Curtis Road and South Cortland Virgil Road. Time is 10:59.
1: Fire control from TLC 181.
0: 10-4, 181 responding.
2: 181 is Party 1, 10-11 West State Road. Town of Virgil for an 87 female with chest pain. History of a heart attack. The 10 Delta 5. We'll show you en route, 11 o'clock.
0: 4-3-2-7. Who's up? EMS assist, 10-11 West State Road and Virgil.
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4: 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You're spun over to the hospital. Check the area for Heather Gee. She checked in for a drug and mental health exam. Left about 10 minutes ago prior to being seen. The doctor is just requesting a welfare check. No description other than a white female, brown hair, 210 pounds.
0: 1426-3C20, welfare check, 6496 East Homer Baltimore Road in Preble. Received a 911 hang-up originally, and then once we got something back on the line, he continuously kept stating his wife was out of it, and so it was an accidental dial.
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1: But.
0: We put a new note in that call for the welfare check that you're assisting on.
1: Okay, thank you.
0: White Nissan. She should be in the passenger seat.
1: Copy, thank you.
2: 43 or 40, I believe you just talked with security. That subject left the hospital. White Nissan SUV, two other females in the vehicle. Heather should be in the passenger seat. She's wearing a gray sweatshirt, maroon shirt under that, and blue jeans or pants. They're last seen North Main Street, headed toward Pudgy's.
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A1 Service Officer, what meeting?

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1: 64.
0: The hospital just wants a welfare check, right? They don't want her back there, right?
1: Affirmative, just a welfare check.
0: Copy. Grandma says that she stays over at the Econola.
1: Gracie. Do you have a room number by chance?
0: I don't.
1: Thank you.
2: We're at 3143, 3140. County speaking with the grandmother. She's advising subject's been staying at the Econo Lodge. Check that location.
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0: 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I'm sure if you played on Route 11, accountable. Proceed.

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1: 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I'm in the area. I'm not seeing anything. I'll patrol.
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0: JJ Corlin, I patrol to the county line. That vehicle could be a CO. What have you set for you?
1: 3-6, go ahead.
0: Here, Charles Victor Ida, 3003, I'm going to be at the 36 southbound.
1: Precinct

0: TLC ambulance, 10 North Cliff Road, apartment 107 for a 25-year-old female having blood pressure issues and sepsis 2 weeks ago. TLC ambulance, 10 North Cliff Road, apartment 107 for a 25-year-old female, blood pressure issue, had sepsis 2 weeks ago. 26 Alpha 10, cross streets are Fox Hollow Road and North Cliff Court. Time is 1200.
1: 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You can clear 185 and 190 and assign the North Cliff call to 185.
2: 185, right through.
0: 10-4, 185, 190 clear. 185 will be responding to North Cliff Road.
2: Go to 10 North Cliff, apartment 107. For a 25 female, she's sick. 25, right 3, 10 North Cliff Road, apartment 107. For the 25 female, stating blood pressure issues and feels weird. It's a 26 Alpha 10 at 1201.

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0: Place to 41 is that vehicle on 281 northbound or southbound?
1: Caller C is heading northbound on 281 past Tucker Ave. It's a red Volkswagen rev. Stand by.

0: 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Mary Charles Boy, 5008. Honeywell 19 speed, handling.
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2: 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Hey, Metro 181, local status 5116 Foster Road, Town of Homer.
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0: 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Homer Rescue, TLC Ambulance, 5116 Foster Road, for a 33-year-old male, active seizure. 12 Delta 2, Cross Streets or Foster Moore Road and Route 41A. 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
0: 10-4-181 responding.
2: One eight one is a priority to 5116 Foster Road, Town of Homer. It's for a 33-year-old male, active seizure, the 12 Delta 2. It's 181, priority to 5116 Foster Road, Town of Homer. Well, for a 33 male, actually, he's a 12 Delta 2.

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0: 10-4, I'll keep making my way up north to the county line. 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
0: 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I still can't make it out.
3: Disregard.

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0: 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Can I get the case number?
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3: 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We're probably going to need you and Charlie at the set of the stairs outside to help hand the patient down to the stretcher.

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1: Five, you're clear with a refusal. 1246.

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2: 25 F 44. 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Going to upstate pediatrics. It's for a 14-year-old male for seizures.
3: Fire Control 564.
2: That's 25 F 44. Corlin ER, room 5. Going up to upstate. The pediatric ER, a 14-year-old male with seizures. At 12:54.
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0: 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The subject just walked out of the store with some items. White male dressed all black. He's walking towards PNC.
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3: One and Delta 31, going to 1 Tobin Drive, going to Homer. The 78 female with difficulty breathing, dizzy, to 6 Delta 1. To 190, 31, 1 Tobin Drive, going to Homer. The 78 female with difficulty breathing, to 6 Delta 1 at 1310.
1: 320, calling, traffic stop near plate.
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0: 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Mobile says 4372 to Bingo Solomon Pond Road for incoming.
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0: Cincinnati Samuel TLC ALS 43672. 4372. Shingle Sloan Pine Road, Taylor. 76 female chest pain. Charlie Priority. It's for Cincinnati Samuel TLC ALS 4372 Shingle Sloan Pine Road, Taylor. It's a 76 female with chest pain. She's taken two 500 milligrams of aspirin so far on her own. Use the garage for entry. Crosses her Putney Road and Suarez Road is 1372.
1: Going to 31, 44. Check Huntington Street near Randall School. Subject's walking toward Church Street. White male, blue shorts, blue jacket, and a green hat. Might be under the influence.
2: 181, Zubia Priority 2, 4372, Shenangle Stolen Pond Road, Taylor. For a 76 female with chest pain, for 10 Charlie 3.
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3: 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I'll be out with Austin Miller, date of birth 03/27/1982. Correction, 89.
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1: What do you want?
0: What do you want? I just want to advise you. There's more updates on your cat. 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
1: Probably not, but I'll call him here once I get a second.
3: 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What's Alyssa's last name?
4: Jackson.

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2: Point of interest to County and State Units, vehicle complaint, heading northbound on 81 past the 47.2, tractor trailer, blue cab, irate speed, it's going to be a chrome trailer.
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1: 152, are you saying intermediate? Is that correct? 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
1: Okay. 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
2: 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Cross streets are Dawn Drive and Book Drive. 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
1: Yeah, 3 ALS, Portland 0, 1352.

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0: 41. I heard you right there with her. Is she trapped or any injuries at this time?
1: 14, 41, Coral. It's going to be negative on injuries.
0: 3-2.

0: Robo Fire Rescue DLC, area 3455, Route 215. It's a motor vehicle accident, possible injury. 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One car motor vehicle accident, unknown injuries. Sheriff's Department is on the scene reporting now, no injuries. Crossing Bender Road, Star Road, 1400, 1364.
1: 1426 or so. Okay. Crazy. 1441, do you want TLC and fire to continue?
2: 7262.
3: Yeah, if you could have them both continue kind of on this curve here, if you could advise them to get cars slowing down, coming down 215 just past Benny Road.
1: Crazy, we'll relay the message.
0: Well, TLC. Sheriff's Department is on the scene reporting no injuries. However, we're asking you to continue in slow traffic now coming down the hill from Benny Road.
4: 1364 copies.
5: 3C27 to 1451. Do you want another unit? You all set?

0: Farkington, TLC.
1: Go ahead, TLC. Susan, if you want to point that way.
2: Susan, okay.
0: Be advised, if they need an ambulance at for the 215 call, we're going to need mutual aid, as I'm still waiting for an ambulance to clear to take the Crown call.
3: 527, dispatch.
0: 527.
1: 10-4.
3: I'm on 215 currently. Would you like me to stop? Advise on need of an ambulance.
0: You can. They've already advised that there's no injuries. They just wanted us to continue for traffic control.
1: 1364 on scene.
3: Since when do ambulances do traffic control?
0: Trying something new today.
1: 1441, just advise you. TLC needs me. Daily. We're going to be starting driving that way. 1304, waiting crew.
4: Got it.
3: I'm out.
0: Receive 1403.
1: 1441, where do you want 3C27 to be set at? Do you want them at 215 and start more towards Benning, 215?
0: EMS control, what do you want?
5: 190.
2: Probably four corners in Benning, 215.
0: 190.
5: Just clearing the hospital and route to Crown.
1: 3C27, did you copy?
2: That's a negative. I heard the four corners.
0: Receive, you're with Crown. It is for...
1: Really, 1441 is going to want you to set those four corners. It's going to be star and 215.
0: For 78 female, inability to swallow, 37 alpha 1. I'm going to show you clear. Back out. 1404.
2: Copy that.
4: Well, anyone.
0: Disregard.
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6: 6-4-3, I'm going to back up and just above the curb is slowing down.
4: Copy.
6: Yeah, there's no injuries. He just looks out.
0: Fire control from TLC. Be advised, I have 190 responding to 28 kilowatts.

0: 6-4 from 6-1. You guys gonna be all set up there? Otherwise, I'll divert to headquarters and get paperwork started.
1: Yeah, I just need some traffic control. Josh and I are up here.
0: Appreciate it. I'll get things taken care of and
2: 14-26-2-3-C-2-7.
3: You want 41 to stay at headquarters then?
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1: Hey, you can bring 42 if you want. 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
5: 6-4, I'm coming to.
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1: Yeah, that's perfect. You can roll all the apparatus. 42 is all we're going to need.
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0: 7-2, who do you guys have down at station 2?
5: Me, Carrier, and Gavin.
3: I got a minute here. I got fire going up 215 closer to Benny Road just to get cars to slow down. If you got another unit that's in route here, if you could just have them in the southbound lane slowing units down as they're coming up and around this curve.
0: Copy.
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0: Copy.
7: Forty-two is out with two. He wants to go to Benny Road and 215.
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1: We just want to slow him down. Coming out to you, Bob.
7: Copy. Slow him down. Bob, we're going.
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7: 6-4, we're going non-emergency. You want us to go hot?
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0: 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It's going to be 1 south, room 117.

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2: 1354 control. You control at the foul pad, Godfrey.
0: Steve Vise, the RO. On scene, they have a personal tow coming. Should be here any second. 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
1: 6-4, got him stopped up here.
0: Copy, I wasn't sure if you could see. Just keep him stopped for a second.
2: You need 42 to stop him as well up the hill?
1: Just slow him down, Bob.
2: Okay, slow him down.
0: Alright, they're out of the lane now.
1: Good one.

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0: 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Cortland Fire, 24 Elwood Ave, smells of smoke in the basement. Cross streets are George Street and Groton Ave. Time is 14:39.
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2: 10-4, 180, 185 clear.

0: Part of Interstate County and State Units taking a vehicle complaint heading northbound on 281 passing Fisher Ave. Callers indicating a grade 4 pickup is unable to maintain speed.
1: 204.
0: For receipt.

0: 20, the caller lost sight of the vehicle at that light where it's 281 in the exit 54 connector.
1: Copy, I'm on 281 now.
0: Receiver, we're not sure if it is continuing on 281 or gone on the highway.
1: I got it.

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1: All right.
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0: TLC ambulance, 3700 Homestead Ave, building 12, apartment 4, Stevens Manor, for a 35-year-old male with a possible sprained arm. 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Time is 15:39.
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0: 10-4, 185 responding.
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0: 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When you're finished with this home visit, can you advise the DSS worker to give us a call?
1: Received.

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0: You attempt to reach out to the DSS worker for this home visit. I've tried to call him 3 times. If you're able to reach him, can you send him to myself, please?
1: We attempted him as well. We have a notification to make to them. We were unable to make contact.
0: I see. 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
0: 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Could you run an attaché for me?
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0: 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I'll be back in service.
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1: 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It's a test.
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0: 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Callers reporting that there is a black Chevy Silverado with a 3 to 4 year old hanging out of the back of the truck. License plate King Charles Adam 5625.
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1: 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I'll be clear back in service. 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
0: 32,
1: Orange, clear that VG.
0: Received.
1: That was Sprout 43-91, Willow 1-half.
0: Received.
1: This is your third request in the state.

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It's Marathon Ambulance, 1837 Route 11, Riverside Manor, Lot 40, in Virgil. For a 63-year-old female who's busy, it's a Charlie response. Crosses are Route 392 and Snow Road. Time is 1740.

Fire control testing 203-1652 showing out of service. Correction, 203 is not out of service. Where's an ambulance is showing ALS until 6 in the morning tomorrow. Since we use ambulance ALS till 15:45 tomorrow. TLC ambulance ALS till midnight tonight. There are no announcements for tonight. Time is 17:50.

New York, Lincoln, Charles, X-ray 5056. 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I'm going to be at the Marketplace store on Route 11. 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
0: 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I'm in Route 11 by the Village Marathon line, Town Marathon line.
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1: Yeah.
0: How's that? 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
0: I'll be en route to the Morabito. 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
1: Yeah.
0: 14-06, Orland. That's going to be the Morabito and the Rebel.
1: Yeah.

0: Grand Station, 47 Pomeroy Street, Pomeroy Apartments, 112. Caller reporting he was trying to get into his chair and he can't get himself up. Did not fall. No injuries. Scorton Stations, 47 Pomeroy Street, Pomeroy Apartments, 112. Male stated he was trying to get into his chair. He can't get himself up. He did not fall. No injuries. Time is 18:54.
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0: Two 12 in route. 31-32, 31-26, 22 Court Street, apartment number 1, it's a 16-year-old female yelling and swearing at her mother. 22 Court, apartment number 1.
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1: 277.
0: Can you advise TLC, this is a lift assist only, that they can return. Thank you.
1: Ten four, I was lifting only, so I didn't pull TLC.
2: 14-06, Corlin, Alpha Mirabita.
0: Copy that.

0: Right now, when I got to meet you, 406 Maribel Road, Dolly Trailer Park. It was plotting in the area of 17. Heard somebody screech in the background, then disconnected. Unable to get him back on the line.
1: Yeah.

0: 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TLC Inland, 36 James Street, apartment 2ES in Edward, 33-year-old female, throwing up, abdominal pain. It's Charlie response. Cross Street to Cortland Street, South Main Street, time is 19:07.
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2: Well, 1A1 Pershing 2, 36 James Street, apartment 2E, 33-year-old female, throwing up at abdominal pain, exposing 1, Charlie 4. 1A1 Pershing 2, 36 James Street, apartment 2E,
3: Richard Homer.
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4: 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I'm going to assign you this assist phone call. 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

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You can show me out testing. Should be all set.

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0: 2646, I have a welfare check, 44, correction, 45 Miller Street. It's a check on Michael Petrella. He's a diabetic, not answering his phone. The complainant lives in Lansing. She has a key if she's needed to come this way. 45 Miller Street.
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0: Can you have your complainant on the phone?
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0: 3-6.

0: 11 to 15, you can slow it down. I made contact. We're 10-4.
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1: 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I'm going to be an 11 by the Legion.
3: 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Received.

0: 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What was that phone number?
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0: Got it. 1-9-8-0-5-1-5-0. 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

0: 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There's another vehicle that's pulled over with them, possibly going to go take them to get some fuel.
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0: No, Vernon.

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1: 1422.
0: So it appears that there are two separate incidents in the same location. There's a car that has no gas, and there's a car that broke down due to an alternator. So I'm actually dealing with a car with the alternator currently.
1: 10-4 is the one that needs the tow. Is that the Mitsubishi?
0: Yeah, I'm going to go make contact with those individuals right now.
1: 10-4.

0: closing for them. If you could start me the second incident for the car I'm dealing with right now, I'd appreciate it.
1: 10-4, same mile marker.
0: Go ahead.

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0: 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Hang Frank Robert, 8815, KFR, 8815. 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
0: That second vehicle, that Mitsubishi, is going to need a tow truck as well. They're having other issues at this point. If you could start me a second tow.
1: Or else, if Ron can take both.

0: 1422. I'm not getting anything back on. Can you repeat it?
1: 690-836-618. Repeating 690-836-618.